0: 538 Greatest Hits.
1: It's Mr. 305 checking in for the remix. You know that at 75 Street Brazil. Well, this year is gonna be called Gaiocho. Que hola, gata, que hola, omega. And this is how we gonna do it. 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
2: 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Well, I'm looking at you, whatever. Keep looking at me. You're scared now, right? Don't feel me, baby.

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